0: 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It's Cole Wetzel, and that was our brand new song, Jaded. 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
2: 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I like kind of just showing the full spectrum of the album that I've made with the singles that we choose, and this one was definitely a choice that I'm really proud of.
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1: Hey guys, it's I Heart Country on The Verge artist Stella Lefty. Boston is a song I wrote when I was waiting on a guy who was picking me up. I couldn't stop thinking about him, and this is what I was feeling while I was waiting for him. 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

Kevin Power is on that one with Shaboozy. He's a North Carolina native. It's 96.9 The Cat, Charlotte's number one for New Country. Jelly Roll now.

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That's going to be the biggest song in the country this week. Morgan Wallen and Ella Langley on 96.9 The Cat. Take your shot at some Luke Bryan tickets right now. Going to be here in Charlotte in just a few weeks. 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
7: Welcome to After Midnight, everybody. Show number 1674 is on right now. I'm your host, Granger Smith, and welcome to the weekend. Saturday is here. I've got some good news to read for you coming up. Ann Hudson's got some Nashville news to read for you. And I've got a really good list I'm looking at right now of country music to play for you. I'm with you till the sun comes up, but it begins right here at hour number one. Happy weekend. It's After Midnight.

96.9 The Cat, Charlotte's number one for new country. Yes, the weekend is here. How about we get it rolling with some good news? What do you say? Stay tuned for two songs, and I'll share it with you. I'm a new

96.9 The Cat. Man, it is late at night, early morning Saturday. What has got you up at this hour? I appreciate you hanging out. Call me up and share. My number's 866-607-8383.

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0: 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Ann Hudson coming in with the latest Nashville updates. 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
7: Welcome to Saturday, everybody. I'm your host, Granger Smith. Hour number two starts right now. Hey, if you're still up right now or if you're up early, I'm just glad to have you. Either way, I've got this question. What did you do as a kid that you got away with? Think about that. Call me. 866-607-8383. Interesting conversation for the show. I've also got this Earl Dibbles Jr. country boy character. He's got a dumb criminal story to share with us. All this here at hour number two with a bunch of good country music. Let's go.

Moving on. 96.9 The Cat. Okay, we're going to talk about this in two songs, but I want you to call me. What did you do as a kid that you got away with? 866-607-8383.

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1: Hey, Granger, it's Amy from Colorado Springs, Colorado. I'm on my way to work this morning as a nurse. 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Hope everyone has a great day, and thank you for everything you do.

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1: 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The tables have turned on a California bike thief who stole an

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7: Hey, thanks for starting your Saturday here with me on After Midnight, y'all. I know, it's officially the weekend, and I'm Granger Smith, your host. I've got some things I want to talk about that went down on this day in history coming up, plus some Nashville news with Dan Hudson. Have you heard? Well, she's going to fill you in. A lot to discuss here in the middle of the night, you third shifters working on a Saturday. I'm glad you're with me.
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96.9 The Cat. Okay, you ready to dive into some history today? One president announced he was resigning. Do you know who that was? I'll fill you in coming up in two songs, plus some other things that went down on this day in history. I'm a

Late Night Country just hits different. And Granger is bringing the soundtrack to your overnight. Thanks for being a part of the After Midnight family.

Charlotte's number one for new country, 96.9 The Cat. Thank you for listening to After Midnight. 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
1: Hey, Danger Smith, this is Jeremy Doan from Candler, North Carolina and Asheville. I am up this early, headed to work for Empire Distributors, deliver beer and wine for the grocery stores. I like listening to you every morning when I go to work. Have a good one.
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1: Ann Hudson is with us. She's got stories about her favorite stars in Nashville. 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
2: 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Think about that for a minute. And Darius Rucker had the perfect person there to help him celebrate. 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
7: Weekend third shifters, thank you for keeping things running. Welcome to Saturday, the best day of the week, right? I'm Granger Smith, your host of After Midnight. I've got this question. What is your hometown famous for? Think about that and call me. 866-607-8383. I've also got Earl Dibbles Jr. Got a dumb criminal story to share with us and a whole bunch of good country music. That sun's getting ready to hit the horizon all over the country. I'm glad you're with me. It's After Midnight. Keep it right here. I'm a new-

Charlotte's number one for new country, 96.9 The Cat. I really appreciate you waking up and starting Saturday with me here on After Midnight. I'm your host, Granger Smith. What has got you up so early on a Saturday? Call me, 866-6-

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8: Saturday morning, early risers, what's up? This is After Midnight. I'm your host, Granger Smith. Thank you for making this America's favorite radio program. I've got some good news. Besides the fact that it's Saturday, hang tight, I want to read you that. Plus, there is some Nashville news. Have you heard about it yet? Well, Ann Hudson is coming in here quickly to inform you. Hang tight for all of this. Don't touch that dial.

96.9 The Cat, Charlotte's number one for new country. Yes, the weekend is here. How about we get it rolling with some good news? What do you say? Stay tuned for two songs, and I'll share it with you.

Charlotte's number one for new country, 96.9 The Cat. Have you checked out our After Midnight Instagram lately? It looks completely different than it did just a couple weeks ago. Do you like keeping up with some of your favorite artists? We make it easy for you now. 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It'll take you right to it. 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
1: Hey, Granger, my name is Cody. I'm calling from Tulsa, Oklahoma. Just calling to see how you are doing. Hope you're having a great night. Have a good one.
0: Appreciate you, Cody. Thank you for calling, brother.

0: 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Ann Hudson coming in with the latest Nashville updates. And what do you have for us today?
1: You know, Granger, I love me some baby news. And one of our favorite country music singers announced they're having a third baby. I got the story coming up in your Nashville news next.

0: 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It's Ann Hudson.
1: Well, congratulations are in order for Russell Dickerson and his wife, Kaylee. They're expecting their third child. The couple shared the news with a sweet beach video showing Kaylee's baby bump, and they captioned it, "One more face in that hallway hall of fame," which is so cute, referencing Russell's song, "Happened to Me." They are already parents to 5-year-old Remington and 2-year-old Radford, so naturally, fans are wondering whether baby number 3 will also receive a name beginning with the letter R. Parker McCollum put family first over the weekend as he and his wife, Haley Ray Light, prepare to welcome their second baby boy. Parker postponed concerts in Kansas City and Omaha after sharing that the baby was expected to arrive last Thursday. He said he couldn't be more excited to become a dad for the second time. The Omaha concert has been rescheduled for September 10th, with the Kansas City show moving to September 12th. Parker and Haley are already parents to their son, Major, who turns 2 this month.
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1: Hey, thank y'all so much for sharing Saturday here with me on After Midnight. 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
7: What's up, everybody? I've got one final hour of Saturdays After Midnight starting right now. Welcome. I'm Granger Smith, your host. I've got some things that went down on this day in history I want to talk about that I've written down, plus some Nashville news, the latest stories about your favorite stars out there in Nashville with Ann Hudson. All of this here as we get our Saturday rolling. We are After Midnight.

96.9 The Cat, Charlotte's number one for new country. Okay, you ready to dive into some history today? One president announced he was resigning. Do you know who that was? I'll fill you in coming up in two songs, plus some other things that went down on this day in history.

A little known factor. Country music just sounds better after dark. 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

96.9 The Cap. I appreciate you listening here late on a Friday, early on a Saturday. Where do you have After Midnight turned up tonight? My number's 866-607-8383. Hit me up tonight. She's at the field.

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1: It's Jeff in Kentucky. Hope you have a great day, Granger. Thanks for the music and the talk. Have a blessed day.
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1: 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She's got stories about her favorite stars in Nashville. What you got, Ann?
2: 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Think about that for a minute. And Darius Rucker had the perfect person there to help him celebrate. I'll explain coming up in your Nashville News next. Just when I

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96.9 The Cat, Charlotte's number one for new country. Okay, y'all, this show of Saturdays After Midnight is officially over, but I want to remind you, there's another show just kicking off right now on Yee Yee Radio. 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
1: We've got Rosemary in California asking us to play Luke Combs' Ain't No Love in Oklahoma. So here you go, Rosemary. It's a country top 30 request.

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0: Chesney on Charlotte's number one for new country, 96.9 The Cat. Really excited because Kenny is going to be playing our iHeartRadio Music Festival presented by Capital One next month. By the way, starting Monday, you could win a trip for $200,000. But then the week after he plays our iHeartRadio Music Festival, he is putting out a new album. It's called Silver Sands Marina. It's his 21st album. He just dropped a video yesterday. I mean, if you're like me and a big Kenny Chesney fan, the excitement's ramping up. It's a really good time to be a Kenny fan, for sure. It's Casey Carter. It's a really good time to be listening to The Cat. I've got great country on the way. Hang out with me for a while.
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1: It's Casey Carter on 96.9 The Cat. So pumped that this lady, Taylor Austin Dye, is one of the stars of the Cat's Rising Stars concert presented by Eastwood Homes, benefiting Thompson Coyote Joe's October 8th. Gotta see you there. You know

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1: 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We'll throw it on the show. It's Graham in the Mornings.

Zach Brown Band on 96.9 The Cat. Did you see the other night Zach Brown Band did a sold-out concert at Fenway Park in Boston? They gave every fan in attendance, 37,000 people, a free Margaritaville at Sea Cruise for two. That is awesome.

Jesse Carter on 96.9 The Cat. And this guy, Morgan Wallen, wrapped up his big stadium tour last weekend. I bet you he's getting a lot of golf in right about now. It's 20 cigarettes.

Cole Swindell on 96.9 The Cat. Cole was the big guest last Saturday on iHeart Country House Party. Tonight, it's Chris Jansen. 7 o'clock, always have big stars stop by here on 96.9 The Cat. John Morgan now.

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0: Casey Carter on 96.9 The Catch, Charlotte's number one for new country. Low 90s today, mid 90s by Monday. I like the way Mandy in Gastonia does her weather.
1: It's so hot, it's almost as hot as Bailey's ever been.
0: See, that's perfect. 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

0: 96.9 The Cat. And a shout out to Molly, a teacher in Cabarrus County. Ready for back to school, huh?
1: Oh, I am so excited to go back to school. So excited to see my little kiddies' faces and just have a great time.
0: Here's to a great year. We are.

0: Storms on Charlotte's number one for new country, 96.9 The Cat. It's Casey Carter. After a week off, NASCAR's back in action at Iowa this weekend. Got the O'Reilly Auto Parts Series tonight on the CW. Cup Boys tomorrow afternoon on USA. Iowa is always a really, really fun race to watch. And did you see where NASCAR's been trickling out the 2027 schedule? We now know the Clash at Daytona is set for Saturday, February 13th, with the duels the following Thursday and the Daytona 500 on February 21st. Coke 600 is going to return the Sunday of Memorial Day to Charlotte Motor Speedway. That'll be May 30th. The date for the fall race at Charlotte hasn't been released yet, but likely October, right? That seems to be what they do. It better be, anyway. Got Jelly Roll, Thomas Rhett, and more coming up in just a few here on the...
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If you play, good luck. It's Luke Combs, Charlotte's number one for new country, 96.9 The Cat.

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0: 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We'll throw it on the show. It's Graham in the Mornings.

0: There's Tim McGraw, who's going to be at True Lion Amphitheater this coming Friday night with 96.9 The Cat. And I know that Emily in Concord is ready to go.
1: Oh, my God. I'm so excited.
0: That is going to be a great show. Tim always brings it, don't he? It's Ella Langley, Morgan Wallen on The Cat.

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So pumped that this guy, Kenny Chesney, is part of this year's iHeartRadio Music Festival presented by Capital One in Vegas and starting Monday. 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

Stacey Carter on 96.9 The Cat. Did not see this coming. Apparently, Jim Carrey is going to star in a live-action The Jetsons movie. Expected in theaters sometime after 2027. I'd see that. That sounds fun, doesn't it?

0: 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The Cat.
1: Hey guys, it's iHeart Country on The Verge artist Stella Lefty. It's a dream come true to have my song on the radio. It's still crazy to say. Here's my song, Boston. On a

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So pumped that Kenny is part of our iHeartRadio Music Festival presented by Capital One going on next month in Vegas. And starting Monday, you could be there. 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

96.9 The Cat, it's Erica DeLonga. 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

0: 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Now is the time to open our free iHeartRadio app for a chance to win tickets to see Luke Bryan on August 22nd. The Cat and Lebo's getting you into all the biggest shows of the summer. Luke's going to be an incredible show. So leave that talkback message. Tell us why you deserve to win.
1: She looks so pretty when the makeup on. You should hear her talking to her mama on the phone. I love it when she raps.

96.9 The Cat. It's Erica DeLong. And good news, bad news if you're a Carolina Hurricanes fan. So good news, tickets are selling. Bad news, they have already sold all of the season tickets for all home games for this upcoming season. They've sold out every year since 2023, but they said mark your calendars for August 20th. They will have a limited number of individual game tickets being sold on August 20th. If you're a big fan, set a reminder.

0: 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It's Erica DeLong. And Julie, you've been on a few dates with this guy, but now you're like, I went to his house completely turned off. Why?
1: I'm literally left to wonder if they just buy new clothes every time they need clothes. Just there was dirty laundry everywhere, to-go containers all over the counters, and it was just...
0: Wait, so they knew you were coming over and didn't even clean up and didn't warn you to say, hey, I'm busy, it's been messy. They just kind of like, hey, this is what it is?
1: Yeah, knew I was coming still.
0: And so you're no longer interested because of the filth?
1: I think because of the thought process. You know, anything else is like, wait, hello?

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0: It's Graham in the Mornings.

0: 96.9 The Cat. It's Erica DeLong. You ever go on a few dates with somebody, you like the person, but then you go to their house for the first time and you were like, nope, it was a complete turn off. Jesse.
1: So I saw four couches in the living room and there was only one bathroom. So when they put up a sheet as a room divider.
0: So did he have a lot of people living there, or it was just

Who's ready to have some fun? 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

0: from Stephanie, who recently went on a date, and she was like, listen, ladies, you must do this before you go on a date.
1: Doing a background check before you go on a date with someone, I actually think it's pretty valid. I went on a date in April, and something just fell off, and I looked him up after we went on a date. He had been arrested 9 days before for domestic violence and strangulation.
0: What?
1: Yeah.
0: Are you kidding?
1: I was flabbergasted, and something just fell off, so I'm lucky I just looked it up, and I ghosted him after, but it was wild.

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1: Got a really cool prize next week. 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

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The Cat and Lebo's getting you into all the biggest shows of the summer. So leave that talkback message. Tell us why you deserve to win.

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The Cat and Lebo's getting you into all the biggest shows of the summer. Luke's going to be an incredible show. So leave that talkback message. Tell us why you deserve to win.

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0: 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It's Erica DeLong. We've got Jessica listening in Concord. What are you getting into today?
1: Currently deleting all the photos off my phone from my last relationship. It did not end well, and I do not want those. Hey, look at your memories.

96.9 The Cat, it's Erica DeLonga. We've got your chance to get those free back-to-school haircuts for one day only. 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

Erica DeLonge. Good news, bad news if you're a Carolina Hurricanes fan. So good news, tickets are selling. Bad news, they have already sold all of the season tickets for all home games for this upcoming season. They've sold out every year since 2023, but they said mark your calendars for August 20th. They will have a limited number of individual game tickets being sold on August 20th. 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

Easier than ever to listen to 96.9 The Cat. 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

96.9 The Cat, it's Erica DeLong. And would you be interested in this? There is a British startup company who has created a painless permanent tattoo system, needleless. So they're using a patch that's covered with microscopic needles that creates the tattoo pigment under the skin. You leave this patch on for 15 minutes and the design becomes visible within 1 to 2 days. Right now, they only have small patches, working to expand it to different designs. But would you do this? Hit me up in the DMs at Erica DeLong.

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Actually, lots of mistakes. Guaranteed.

Armstrong and a SpaceX rocket crashed into the moon yesterday morning after spending a year drifting through space. NASA says there's nothing for us to worry about. There's no threats to Earth. It actually

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1: Hey guys, it's I Heart Country on The Verge artist Stella Lefty. Boston is a song I wrote when I was waiting on a guy who was picking me up. I couldn't stop thinking about him, and this is what I was feeling while I was waiting for him. Here's my song, Boston.
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0: 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The Cat Producer Hunter's Riddle Challenge is going to get real interesting.
1: Got a really cool prize next week if you beat me. It might include some money.
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0: 106.9 The Cat, Melinda. She's getting hated on from her family. Her daughter is turning one, and she doesn't want to throw a party. Give us all the details.
1: They're expecting me to do this big, giant birthday party, have everybody to the park and all the decorations and a big cake for everybody and a cookout, and then, of course, a little baby cake for everybody. I mean, we're looking at hundreds of dollars for something that she's not going to remember. And I don't really want to throw a birthday party for a bunch of grown-ups. But everybody is just saying I'm the crappiest mom ever for thinking that this is just dumb.
0: What do y'all think? Should she throw a birthday party for her one-year-old, or you agree? The baby won't remember. Why does it matter? Hit us up in the DMs.

0: 96.9 The Cat. It's Erica DeLong and Melinda's family mad at her because her daughter's turning one. She doesn't want to throw a party. She's like, the baby won't remember it, so what does it even matter? But her family is livid. Carrie, what are your thoughts?
1: I think I'm with the mom. I would say whatever money she would have put toward it, put it in the baby's savings account, because my 17-year-old saved all of his money from all of his birthdays and Christmases and bought his own car at 16, and that was the best self-confidence gift he could have ever had.
0: Wow, that is such a great idea, too. I've not thought of that. Like, yeah, instead of wasting that money, I mean,

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1: 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I'm playing him now. It's called Wannabe. 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
1: 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Could you imagine seeing Kenny Chesney, Lainey Wilson, and more? Thanks to Capital One, it's possible. Tell you how to win your trip after 8 right here.

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1: 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Could send you to Sin City. See Kenny Chesney, our girl Lainey Wilson. We're giving away trips. Starting Monday, $1,000 spending cash to be here to win. New Luke Bryan, here's country and she knows it. Denim.

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